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1: 28, permission from Palmer.
0: Go ahead.
1: Are you clear about card year? That's the trader, T-R-A-D-E-R, first of Joshua, middle of James, 11-11 of 85.
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1: 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Give us about 15, 20 minutes, and we'll send everybody out to get filled.
0: 10-4.

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1: Right now, just hold tight where you're at. 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
0: Copy.
2: DOL is going to be for a red Ford Taurus, southbound in the northbound lane near Gardens of Rest on 2 and 41. Again, it's a red Taurus, southbound in the northbound lane, last seen near Gardens of Rest, end of DOL. Time is 20:08.
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2: Good.
0: Lincoln 20th. Head that way.
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0: Made it all the way north to the Buck Inn. There's no car southbound.
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0: Yeah.

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1: Central from 6-4. I'm going to be traffic with my last on Ludington, South 19th.
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0: 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It sounds like a vehicle flipped over. Subject is unresponsive, unable to move.
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3: No, they're clear to come out. 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
4: Masonville EMS, Masonville EMS, you're needed US 2 and 513 T Road, US 2 513 T Road for a four-wheeler PI. Sounds like we have one male, unresponsive, another female, possible broken neck. Masonville, please acknowledge time is 2014, go to SPEV 2, SPEV 2.
1: Rampart, 21 Central for a call. 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
0: Central from 64, clear copy, Michigan female.
1: Rampart, US 2, 513 T Road, US 2 and 513 T Road. We have a four-wheeler PI. We have two subjects. Male is going to be unresponsive. Female, possible broken neck.
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12: 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We got Paige, is this fire as well or just EMS?
1: It's going to be a four-wheeler.
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13: 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Roll a couple of the trucks. It's right on the highway. Sounds like we might need traffic help.
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10: 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I'm going to be responding to the 513 call. Can you give me that intersection again?
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0: Claire, Anna, Sam, Adam, Victor, Adam, Nora, Nora, Adam, Henry, middle of Mary, comma spelling, date of birth 12/4/2001.
8: It's 38 from 33. I called a duty pilot. I gave him a heads up. He should be available, but we'll wait until dispatch gets it.
1: 10-4.
0: Copy.
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1: 10-4. 10-4, if you can go to SPEV 2.
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6: I affirm, we'll set it for the Rapid School. Fire 16 will be IC. I'm en route from Perkins.
1: 10-4.
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15: Ensign 3 is going to block the eastbound lane on US 2 unless I hear otherwise.
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12: Ensign 54 from...
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12: 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But... You guys still set up this one?
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1: The Rampart is going to be in Hannibal for a 69-year-old female complaining of chest pain, cardiac history, very sweaty, and numbness in his arm.
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12: Copy. We'll be headed out with our engine, brush truck, and tender. All needs to be filled.
0: 10-4.
12: We're going to have two patients. 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
17: Copy. Can you page in Medic 141 and Medic 116 for that call?
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4: 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You're needed at 15786 Hannibal B1 Road. 15756 Hannibal B1 Road for a... 69-year-old male, chest pain, cardiac history. 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
19: Do you need any traffic control down there, or do you want me to head straight to the landing zone?
20: This is 47. I'm not on scene yet.
19: Copy that.
0: 21 Central, Masonville Medic 39 and Ensign 10 are with Ensign Brush Truck 4 heading west while we're going to block traffic with this.
1: 10-4.
0: I'd say any other Masonville Fire can go right to the landing zone.
19: Copy that. Truck 1 will be heading to the landing zone in the... That's Rapid River School.
1: Truck 1 from 21 Central.
19: Go ahead.
1: Just got a call from Guardian Flight. It'll be about 20 minutes before they're landing.
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0: 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It's on camera.
1: 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Can I let some eastbound traffic go?
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2: 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Thank you.

0: 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For a 69-year-old male, difficulty breathing, chest pains, extensive heart history. 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
2: Just want to confirm that the landing zone is at the Rapid River High School parking lot. Looks like they were going to head towards the scene.
0: That's affirmative.

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0: We're.
2: Rampart on scene, Mesa. Hey, Hunt, Spev 2. Go ahead. We're ready at the high school. Do you have any sort of patient update for us?
1: Guardian from Rampart 30.
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0: We have a male in his 50s, very combative on the scene, currently just received 200 milligrams of ketamine IV. We're working on a second line at this time. We have an OPA and a PBM on him. We're working on intubation. Patient's airway is not secure at this time. Heart rate 71, first blood pressure 80 over 40. Second line is in. We will be coming to approximately 5 minutes.
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1: We're going to be clearing scene here. We're going to be going direct to Marquette. Mm-hmm.
0: Ensign 10 to truck 4.
2: Ten 4, direct to Marquette. Your number's 2374, 2374. I have 84 units wondering if this is for the 50-year-old male.
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0: I have an Allison that called, and she's a relative to the two subjects involved in the accident. I have her TX when you're ready, if you think of her call.
1: Still on cap.
0: 10-4.

0: 66, 21 Central.
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0: Yeah. Can you respond down?
2: Over.
0: It's going to be closer to the beach house. There's a white Buick, caller believes, possible 3500 activity.
1: 10-4.

0: 21 赛事。21 赛事on site and fires clear the accident in Masonville.
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2: 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Sunshine Way,
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0: Central from 64. Did the caller give any more information?
1: Negative, just a white Buick parked over by the beach house side.
0: 10-4, we'll all be in the area.
1: 10-4.

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0: 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Edward and Robert David, 5915.
1: What is your location?
0: You tell me.

0: I'll be clear this location, and I'll be back on my phone call that I had for a welfare check of suspicious mail. South 14th Street, 2nd Ave South.
1: 10-4.

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0: F4, we're going to transfer over the father of the 11-year-old.
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0: Go ahead.
2: Guardian has taken off and will be clear of the landing zone.
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1: Go ahead.
0: We're clearing the landing zone, going back into service. Can I get the run number for this call?
1: 2374-2374.
0: Copy, we'll do TX for the rest of the information, thank you.
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1: Right.
0: Are you still on the post to transfer over another call? Can I be the wife of the 50-year-old now?
1: Yeah, go ahead. Transfer the post.

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1: Bald Eagle, Harley Davidson, 4473 US 2 and 41
0: for a commercial burglar alarm. It's going to be an interior alarm, zone 9. I'm giving key holders a call.
1: Yeah.

0: 2171, 21 Central.
1: All right.
0: I made contact with the key holders. He stated nobody should be there. It's going to be, he's driving a Chevy SUV, black in color, 10-minute ETA.
1: Okay. I'll be out.
0: 10-4.

0: There's a pickup here. Plate of 5-8 Adam Henry Charles 4.
1: 10-4, did I copy 5-8 Adam Henry Charles 4?
0: Right. I don't believe there's anyone inside it. The windows are pretty tinted though.
1: 10-4.

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0: Respond to 309 South 9th Street, 309 South 9th Street, apartment number 1. Speak to Rebecca Woods. Her 15-year-old daughter, Isabella, took off about 5 minutes ago.
1: 309 South 9th?
0: That's affirmative. 309 South 9th, apartment 1.
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0: 33 is the nation workers.
1: Bishop Nahum for a 79-year-old male, elevated heart rate, difficulty breathing, and a high temp.
0: I'll have to do a quick turnaround. Yeah. Any lock information for this call on Danforth?
1: She was getting to the door to unlock it.
0: Got that, thank you.

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0: Can you respond in the area 2476 M35, 2476 M35 for a car deer? Deer still alive in the roadway. It's going to be a gray Chevy Malibu vehicle is drivable.
1: Sure.

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0: Central from 64. Holding route with one female juvenile from Ludington Park. Clear for starting.
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1: Sun Transport, your number is 2376, 2376.
0: Copy 2376. We'll be headed over to the call district, NOAA. Can I have the information again, please?
2: Central from 64. We'll be out, ending 222.
1: Central, it's going to be a 79-year-old male, difficulty breathing, elevated heart rate, high temp. Original dispatch time was 22:21.
3: 22:36. 2236.
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0: Your spot is 2201 12th Avenue South, 2201 12th Avenue South. Going to be across the street. Dave Rudden has a fire going inside of the garage and out front of the garage and dumping gas on it.
1: Okay.

0: Central from 6-4. I'll be clear. What address is 55 going?
1: 2201 12th Avenue South. It's going to be across the street from this address.
0: Okay.

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0: 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I'm going to get her in my car and go from there.
1: 10-4.
0: Central 8-4-11.
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0: 603 and 34. 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The Scott Raminger wearing silver and purple pants and a gray shirt.
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1: Go ahead.
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2: Central 6034.
1: 2308. Go
2: on. Who is the caller on this?
1: Kathleen Pupor.
2: Clear. We just are clearing the house. It sounds like that suspect's still on foot.
1: Have one.
3: Twenty-one Central Rampart 32.
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0: 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He's about maybe 5'8", 5'9". That's all we got. But
1: I'll be in the area, so we know if you do want to speak with him or not.
0: Clear. 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

0: 28. We got her cuffed. 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
1: 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We'll be there in a minute. Central 64 and myself, yeah, I was there.
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0: Forty-seven, Adam, Boy, Mary, 247, ABM, 2. And we're at the roadside park at County Line, 241.
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0: 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The alarm is going off. 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

0: comes back on a 2000 Lincoln Continental Vow Insurance to Marcus McCoy, South 10th Street, SNL.
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0: 8431, what was your location? 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I have a car gear. 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He said all he could give me was that he was M35 in the 4 lane.
1: Clear. You can hold that for day shift.
2: 2198, go that way.
0: 10-4, thank you.
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0: ES 2 and 41, just outside Solberg's with a black Silverado. Edward Zebra George 7557.
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0: He responded and staged in the area of 5446 18th Road, 5446 18th Road.
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3: County's office.
0: We had a 911 hangout. They were requesting an ambulance. That's all the information I got. I'm going to send an officer in the area. See if they can locate something.
2: County 21 Central.
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2: You respond to 5446 18th Road. 5446 18th Road. We got a 911 hang up, unable to call it back. Male subject stating he needed an ambulance. Again, we're unable to make contact with him again. We have Rampart en route to stage.
3: 10-4.
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2: 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Caller stating, I believe it's the manager, stating that there's juveniles that sold some alcohol. 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
2: Correct.
0: I have a work TX. I have a caller with a civil complaint.
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2: Central from 6668. Myself and 49 will be clear.
0: Oh. Looking at call history, there's no medical, but there is a domestic history there between a Daryl Sexton and an April.
1: 10-4, you can show us out.
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1: Go ahead.
0: We're staged. Is law enforcement on scene?
1: Law enforcement just checked out.
0: Okay.
2: Escanaba units, respond to the corner of 8th Avenue South, South Lincoln Road. 8th Avenue South, South Lincoln Road for a vehicle versus bus. Getting further.
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1: Go on.
4: 15 copy. 15 copy.
5: Called a accident. South Lincoln 8th Ave.
1: 10-4.
0: Alright.
5: Okay.
2: Graham Park from 21 Central.
4: 49's out.
0: Okay.
4: Close 20 on 15.
0: Go ahead, for 32.
4: We got a Chevy Camaro in the middle of the southbound lane. We need traffic control help.
1: 8th Avenue South and South Lincoln Road for a vehicle versus bus. Getting further on injuries.
0: That was 8th Ave and 2nd. What?
4: 68 out.
1: 8th Avenue South and South Lincoln.
6: 33 in route.
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3: 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Ramp Park canceled. He's the DNR. Central 49.
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2: 10-4, you were broken on your last radio traffic. Is it a 10-100?
4: It's like 25 kids, young children on this bus. 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
0: 10-1 Central, Rampart 32.
1: Rampart 32.
0: Law enforcement just met us outside and said we can't cancel this call on 18th Road.
1: 10-4, number is 2379-2379.
0: Copy 2379.
1: Rampart 33 for an update.
0: Go ahead.
1: Law enforcement on scene advising no specific injuries. Bus did have about 25 kids on it. They just want you to continue for precaution.
7: Thank you, Bill.
1: Never.
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1: Never.
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1: Fine.
0: Gene's towing for a Camaro, heavy front end damage.
1: 10-4.

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1: I'm over here by the bus talking to some kiddos.
0: Alright, why don't you come back here and put the lights on your truck first?
1: I'm sorry.
0: We're going to end up with an accident.

0: If I got anybody opened up up there, can somebody come down here?
1: I'll head up there.
2: '60 or '68, if there's any injuries with that second accident, just let us know and we can have another Rampart unit head that way.
0: Rampart. It looks like everybody's okay. I will need jeans for one.
2: 10-4, jeans for an additional.
0: Okay,
2: access.
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1: 21 Central Rampart, 33. You said 8th Ave and South 2nd?
2: 8th Ave and South Lincoln.
1: Copy.
0: Turn to flatbed, please. From James ASAP.
2: 10-4, my partner's on the phone with James right now.
0: Okay.
4: '21 Central, '21-89.
2: Bye.
4: You chose clear that last.
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1: Go ahead.
0: Can you get the information for what school this bus is from?
1: It's an Escanaba school bus.
0: Thank you.

0: Central 49 for a complaint number for the crash at 8th Ave South in Lincoln.
1: 8th Ave South, complaint number.
2: Central 49.
1: Go ahead.
2: Could you have another Rampart unit come to this accident on 5th and Lincoln, please?
1: 10-4, do you have update on injuries?
3: Rampart from 21 Central.
2: Complaining of chest pain.
1: Female or male?
2: Female. Approximately. Okay.
4: Go ahead. For 32.
1: 10-4, 25 Rampart. Female.
2: 45.
3: Rampart 32, we have a second car accident, corner 5th Ave South and South Lincoln Road for a male subject complaining of chest pain from the accident.
4: Copy that. 32 will be there shortly.
3: 10-4, 32 would be advised. It's going to be a female.
4: Copy that.

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0: Make sure you send all the southbound traffic down 5th Avenue heading left until we get this cleared off.
1: Yeah, we're not sending anybody that way.

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1: What?
0: Can you also contact James from the school bus? One of the back wheels is down, it looks like.
1: 10-4. We'll get James from the school bus.

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1: Go ahead.
0: We're clear of our accident on 5th Ave South, not transport.
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0: 19 from 60. You guys opened up there?
1: Right. I was just going to let you know. You can let traffic flow through.
0: Okay. Well, we still got this accident cleaning up over, so we'll be a minute.
1: Okay.

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1: 68.
0: I'll be giving a courtesy ride to one female. I'll update you on the address when I get there. Starting mileage 32183.
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0: Here, Mark.

0: Casey.
1: So that field trip that gets crossed yet?
0: Yeah, we're just waiting for floor dry to get the rest of this up, and then you guys can come through, we'll stop it.
1: No, I'm down at the plus scene. Did the students cross yet, though?
0: Oh, negative. They're all standing by the school. I don't know if we want to get a hold of somebody. Let them know they can come across now. They're all just standing outside.
1: Okay.

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1: We're just getting plugged right down, and we'll be good to go over here in a couple minutes.
0: 10-4.

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0: Can you copy down a name and phone number via civil question for a Jesse at Appliance Furniture Rental?
1: Go ahead.
0: It's going to be 906-789-9737. Callers of Jesse, it's going to be in regards to Lindsey Brown.
1: Clear.
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0: Respond 2424 8th Avenue South, 2424 8th Avenue South, Little Creek's Apartments 1, and it's going to be Apartment 6. Speak to a Craig about a larceny complaint. Happened on Monday.
1: 10-4.
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0: 19. We'll be at Lemmer School for a little bit on this follow-up.
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0: You respond to 1126 Minnesota, 1126 Minnesota. For an assault that occurred. Second party left the scene, no longer there. Our caller wants to talk to an officer.

0: بس
1: Caller's gonna be a Christian Scowland. It was his brother that assaulted him, unlike Wind. He left in a black Ford Escape.
2: Okay, right.
0: Yeah, of course.

0: male subject Mike Wins comes back clear, valid to that address. Our caller Christian Stalin comes back with a mental order. Otherwise, he is clear.
1: Therefore.

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1: Go ahead.
0: 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You can show Norway 55 in service and en route to the Sunrise Road fire to check for smokes.
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0: 49 from 19.
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0: Let me, car up with you real quick. You're on 19th.
1: 10-4. We're at the corner of 19th, 7th Avenue. 60 from 19.
2: Clear.
1: I just got off of the phone with Scott Peterson from the bus garage. If you need video of your accident, they got great footage from the other bus that was there. Saw the whole thing. I believe that that is not my case.
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0: Myself and 2199 are doubled. We'll be transporting one from DCGA to St. Mary's in Green Bay. Berth are starting.
1: Squad was starting. Yeah. 8413, standby. 2187 going.
2: Picked up in front of the high school.
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1: Air 3.
0: Good morning. Air 3 is in service off of Escanaba en route to Newberry.
1: Good morning, Air 3. 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

0: Joshua 49. I'll be up at the bus garage.
1: 10-4.
0: Good.
1: Kim Rudden called. She said she has a list of the students on the bus for you.
2: I see for your 6.
3: You see.
0: Clear. I've already got the list. What school is she at?
1: Air 6, go ahead. She had just given me an email to pass along to you, so then she could email you the whole list.
3: Air 6, just over the bridge, doing the Washington Alliance survey, and then over to Newberry.
0: Okay, she can disregard, tell her thank you, though. I've already got it.
1: Hello. Copy, Air 6, I see clear.

0: respond to the Menards parking lot meeting with a Cole Malkow. He's stating that a Corey Vanderlinden threatened him in the back of the store. Our caller wants to meet you out in the parking lot. Corey is still inside.
1: 10-4, we both copy. 10-4.
2: Run both of those individuals, please.
1: 10-4.
3: Moving back.

0: 60 and 68. Our caller is going to be in a white truck that says Berglund Transport on it. Going to be near the OSS entrance side.
1: Never.
2: ICC here from 51.
0: Go ahead.
2: I'm across the bridge, heading towards Gwynn, unless you have further instructions for me.
0: Negative, ICC clear.

0: Corey Vanderlinden comes back with a OSC, an injunctive order protecting a Brock. Otherwise, he is clear valid. He is on bond for controlled substance. And our caller comes back with an OSC, clear valid.
1: Careful.

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1: Hi.
0: Was there a unit looking for us?
1: That's correct. The troops are in front of the high school.
0: Silly questions. Glasson High School, then?
1: Yep. Right on 35.
0: Clear. I'll head up there.
1: 10-4, thank you. 8413, did you copy?
2: Yep, we're clear. Thanks.

0: condition, do not use or possess alcohol, marijuana, or controlled substances, or be in the presence of anyone doing those things, random drug tests and PBTs, curfew 9 p.m. to 12 a.m. unless it's for employment purposes, no possession of a firearm or dangerous weapon, no bars or taverns, do not engage in any abusive, assaultive, threatening, harassing, or intimidating conduct or behavior of any kind within 48 hours of release, report to district court probation.
1: Careful. Thank you.

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0: Good morning. 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
0: I'll be out at the Sunrise Road fire. I'll give you an update here once I take a lap around.
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0: 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I'll be clear in the last.
1: 10-4, clear. 6039, do you want a number for that?
0: No, thank you.
1: 10-4.
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3: 8413.
2: You start jeans for this vehicle. It's going to be a tow to the Delta County Sheriff's Office.
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3: Oh.
0: No worries, 55, clear going back to Scott. Escanaba 40, thank
4: you. Hold on. Go ahead, Zaski.
0: You copy my traffic on UP?
3: 8413, jeans will be in route.
4: Negative, I do not. What do you got?
0: Zero smokes.
5: I think they hear it.
3: Okay. Well,
4: Dogan, copy. And I'll let Kalinske know.
1: Go ahead.
0: I'll bump him on the radio.
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0: Do you have an ETA? She just messaged me.
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1: Four.
0: Well, I was one in custody, being wrote the driving mileage.

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1: Go ahead, Escanaba 51.
0: Did you call that one out, or are you going to leave her go for a couple more days?
2: 10-4 clear.
1: I'm not calling it out. I'm not the IC.
0: That's a good point. Okay, copy that.
1: I'm just relaying my info to the IC once I get a hold of them.
0: Copy.
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2: Yeah, that was the same thinking I was having.
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3: 68, secure.
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1: What?
0: That's a jail break for me.
1: Go ahead.
0: 61549.
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0: I will be clear, Walmart. 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
2: Central from 6668, same traffic.

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0: All units, update on last POL. 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
1: Yeah, I wouldn't worry about it. Thank you.

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0: That's affirmative. 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
0: 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Can you put that in her jacket? She's been warned at Walmart.
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0: It's on 4961 D Road, 4961 D Road. 77-year-old female, fell, unable to get up, no injuries, had knee surgery about a week ago.

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2: Rampart First Responders, respond to 4961 D Road, 4961 D Road, 77-year-old female, fall, unable to get up, no injury.
0: I'm going to be clear, there'll be a young lady coming into the lobby to speak with me. I'll be on my way back.
1: Temple. Rampart, did you copy?
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0: Which work TX do you have? I have a subject on the line for you.
1: 211.
0: 10-4, 211.

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0: 10-4, 60 from Paramount Central. Caller stated she was in the area. And heard a male and female fighting. Male took the female, put her in a red Kia car. They headed towards Willow Creek Road. No plates.
2: 10-4.
0: Our caller does not need contact. She's going to be leaving the area, but I have her TX if you need it.
2: 10-4.

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0: 49-60. Where on Willow Creek was it supposed to have occurred?
1: Where if I was in a state headed towards 8th Avenue?
0: Clear. I'll check the hospital parking lot.
1: Careful.
2: It would have happened on Birch Street originally. There was an unknown trailer number.
1: 10-4. Yeah, there's nothing else on it, though, eh? Just that it was coming toward 8.
2: They heard yelling and fighting coming from inside, and then the male subject took the female subject, put her in a red Kia, and headed towards Willow Creek.
1: 10-4.

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1: 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Looks like the call is going to be for a male subject, 16 years old, with cuts on his arms from a knife.
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4: 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You're needed to stage Hannibal V1 Road, number 38 Road, for a 16-year-old male with cuts on his arms from a knife.
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0: Okay, copy. 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

0: Edward Union King 5644 comes back, valid with insurance. John Richard Samson II, 1600 South 30th Street, number 226, on a 21 Kia Soul.
1: 60, that very well could be your red Kia. It's parked right in front of K9 Cosmetology by the station.
2: Yeah, boss.

0: 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You're with K9 Cosmetology for follow up on that call.
1: Senator from 68, I'll be out as well.
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1: Go ahead.
0: Well, we're clear. That would be our vehicle. Everything's okay with them.
1: 10 portals, are you clear?

0: looking at Menominee's notes, seeing if secure, you can respond right to the scene. Address is going to be 15281 Hannibal B1 Road. 15281 Hannibal B1 Road.
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0: Can you respond to the lobby? Speak to a Bonnie about a harassment complaint.
1: 10-4.

0: respond to 1100 Ludington Street. It's going to be the Ludington Center back alleyway of Tri-County Safe Harbor. Male subject in his 80s, fell.
1: Copy, 33 is not.
0: 10-4. Unknown injuries.
1: Okie dokie.
0: So. 49 and 60 from 21 Central for a call.
2: Go ahead.
1: 21 Central, report 32.
3: 49.
0: Go ahead.
1: We're on scene.
3: 49.
0: 10-1. 32, did I copy you were on scene?
1: On scene, Hannibal B1 Road.
0: Ten four.

0: 49 and 60, if you can respond to the 1100 block of Ludington Street in the alleyway, it's going to be Tri-County Safe Harbor. There's a elderly male who fell and unable to get up. 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
1: 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Thank you.

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0: Fifth Avenue South, 2415 Fifth Avenue South, the center, 73-year-old female, difficulty breathing.
1: Cover that between officer 33, whatever crew clears first. Well, head to that call.
2: 21 Central, 33 will be in route for that call.
0: 10-4, 33 in route.

0: Pleasure from Disney.
1: Thanks, Pete.
0: We will be clear. The gentleman is up and moving.
1: 10-4, show you clear.

A4 County, it's pretty copy VOL. VOL is going to be US 2 KK Road, eastbound, Dodge truck with a trailer, has debris falling off the trailer, otherwise it's some decking. Again, Dodge truck with a trailer, US 2 KK Road, eastbound, and the VOL 1215.

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Truck pulled over on the southwest side of the road near LL Road. No longer eastbound.

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0: I'm going to attach a call to your CAD. Caller lives in the city of Escanaba, but she wants to report someone living in a house that has unlivable conditions. She does not have an address and knows that it's west of town before Bark River. Her TX should be in there.
1: Okay.

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1: Go ahead.
0: I'm going to be over at a windmill down in Fairport. The two-vehicle PDA here.
1: 10-4.
0: The directions will be about 0.2 miles north.
1: Ten-4, are you needing medical at all?
0: Negative.
1: 10-4.
0: I will need a complaint number though when you get a chance.
1: Ten-4, your complaint number is 900-900.
0: Clear.

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0: Did you want to roll back down with me and guide that field trip back?
1: Yeah, are you ready to come back right now?
0: Jeff said about 1.
1: 10-4.
0: I'm headed there now.

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1: They're crossing 14-3 now.
0: That's why I can't find you down in the park.
1: Yeah, if you want to zip up and grab them at South Lincoln, that'd be great.
0: I'm away.
2: I'm also headed that way. I also went to the park first, so I'll be there in a minute.
1: You guys are silly.

0: 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Let's get him across here, and then I'll shoot up to Lincoln.
1: Okay. 49 can grab 5th Ave at Lincoln.

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0: 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Have a nice day, ICC Claire.

0: 49 from 68. Would you like northbound traffic or southbound traffic?
1: I'll take northbound.
0: Send 4, I'll grab southbound.

0: Okay.
1: Three for communists, prepare to copy. AVOL for a reckless driver, Wells. Reckless driver is going to be headed northbound from Crist and Wells. A silver Dodge Journey with Utah plates. Vehicle, when it was turning out of Crist, it almost hit a bicyclist. He was concerned for safety. She was a...
2: ICC Air Force, the service at Newberry, northbound.
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1: Appeared to be texting and driving, unaware that she almost hit him. He does not want contact, just wants a VOL for that vehicle. Silver, Dodge Journey, reckless driving, texting and driving, headed northbound, US 2 and 41 and M35 from Crist and Wells. End of VOL, time is 13... 13-

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0: 2198, that plate 9 Queen Zebra Lincoln 6-1 comes back on an 02 Chevy Tahoe. It's valid with insurance to a Tammy Martin out of NEMA, and she comes back clear valid.
1: Those sound alike, weren't her?
0: Negative. All have different middle names.
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0: 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We're going to cut across and US 241 with Indiana Boy Adam Lincoln 4-6.
1: Central.
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1: Central. 8411 from 21 Central.
2: Good.
1: I actually have a message at the desk for you regarding that PI accident yesterday.
2: Clear. Is it something for me to pick up or something to fax over to the post?
1: It's just a name and TX, someone wanting follow-up.
2: Clear. I will hear from you after I'm done at the courthouse.
1: Come on.

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0: I have someone burning a debris pile approximately 2 miles south of the Escanaba Airport, and I have a set of coordinates if you're ready to copy.
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0: 45.69598, but -87.1157.
3: But
2: I'll be out at the courthouse for a minute.
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0: Correct.
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0: Did you happen to copy Air 3's traffic?
1: Affirmative. Did he say if anybody was on site at all?
0: He did not. Stand by. Air 3 from ICC.
1: 21 Central, 2198. I'm clear, Jeff.
2: ICC, Air 3, go ahead.
0: Super clear. Was there anybody outside with that fire?

0: I believe I just saw someone driving on, like, riding a lawnmower, pulling a little trailer behind it. The fire's in their backyard, and it's probably 10, 20 feet from the surrounding lowland conifer, just north of the property.
1: Copy, ICC clear.
0: Super.
1: Eskin Alpha 40, are you clear direct?
2: Yeah, I'm clear direct, thanks.
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0: 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Tried to raise the Wisconsin DNR air to air, wasn't able to get through them, but it's in the vicinity of Kermit's, Wisconsin.
1: Air 3, can you repeat your traffic?

0: Yep. I watched the fire start over on the Wisconsin side of the river, and I tried to raise the Wisconsin DNR on air-to-air. I wasn't able to reach out, but it's in the vicinity of Kirbitz, Wisconsin.
1: Copy. Do you have an approximate lat long?
0: It's a little too far away for me to be in an approximate lat long. I just try to. Just give me a

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1: Fine.
0: I'm pulling into the Trophy Park, the last plate.
1: 10-4, if that RO is your driver, she comes back on probation, restricted off.
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2: And ITC Air 3, 2 miles west of Stevenson, northbound.
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1: I can see you go for Air 3.
0: Yeah, how far out from this fire are you?
1: At this point, 15 miles probably to the north-northeast.
0: Okay, yeah, if you could scoot over there and just give us a good Latin long and a rough size up, that'd be good, and I'll pass that along to Wisconsin.
1: Yep, sure. I'm trying to remember right now.

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3: Bye.
0: And just for your information, they have no aircraft up today. So just letting you know that. ICC, clear.
2: I'll be working on traffic detail until further notice.
3: Ten bar.
1: Captain, I can't figure out if I can raise anything.

0: 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And, yeah, I'll give you a more accurate size up when I get closer.
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0: Sure thing.

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1: Go ahead.
0: Homeowners has been educated on the burn permit website, and he's actively putting out the burn pile as we speak.
1: Copy, ICC clear.
0: 56 clear. Switch back to that pile.
2: Forty-56.
0: 21 Central, 2198,
2: I'm clear, Trevor.
0: Go ahead, 56.
3: Did
0: you catch
3: the
0: traffic on UP?
3: Yeah, clear direct, thanks.
0: Probably have to have a CO pull hit or something anyway, it's more than yard debris.
3: Okay. I'll send a text to the CO and let him know.
0: Copy that. Address is 4926 11th Road.

0: 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Bark River Township Fire Department. You're needed for a brush fire at 6013 F Road. Fire's about 40 yards from a structure.
1: Okay.
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2: 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Bark River 42 is in route from Escanaba.
3: 10-4, en route.
2: That F road, is that going to be M69 or is that going to be south?
3: It's M69, just north of 15.5 road.
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3: It is going to be a brush fire. It is an unknown size. Caller is not on scene. Can see it through a camera. It is about 40 yards from a structure heading towards the woods.
4: Okay, copy. Break Escanaba 56 from Escanaba 40. Yeah, go ahead and start heading that way.
2: Copy that. It's going to be north of Schaefer there, looks like, on 69, so...
4: Okay, copy.
5: Escanaba 56 from 21 Central.
0: Approximately 40 yards from a structure heading towards the woods at this time. Respond on Sub 1.
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1: Hi. Again, my caller was not on scene. Her daughter called her and could not give her a full size up on how big it actually was. But again, the house is 40 feet from the fire. Sounded like it was moving away from the house towards the woods.
0: Copy that. I saw an F-69 crack north of Schaefer.
2: Air page came across the attic. You got approximate size on that?
1: That's affirmative. Just north of 15.5 road, Schaefer area.
0: Clear.
3: Negative. Secondhand caller, daughter's at home, stated that there was a fire. She called her mom at work. Doesn't look too large on a camera, but it's headed towards the woods.
0: ACCS now, 56.
2: You want to notify the DNR and see if they can start heading this way?
3: Already done.
2: Thank you.
4: 56, go for ICC.
0: Cork River Township, speed zone for brush fire. 6013 F is in Frank Road. It's going to be F 69 north of Schaefer. Unknown size, approximately 40 feet from a building, heading into the woods, away from the building. 56 is going to be in route.
4: Okay, copy that. Can you repeat the address?
0: Cork River. 6013 F is in Frank Road. Should be M69 north of Schaefer.
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3: 10-4,

Bark River Township Fire Department, Bark River Township Fire Department. You're needed at 6013 F Road for a brush fire, unknown size, approximately 40 feet from a structure. Respond on sub 1.

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0: Can we get Area 3 headed that way? I three pages to Park River Township with no response yet.
2: Copy. He's a ways out, but we'll get him rolling that way.
0: Appreciate it. Thank you. Switch back up and out.
2: Escanaba 40, ICC on Escanaba.
3: Go ahead, ICC.
2: Yeah, I just wonder what other units you're sending.
3: Escanaba 56 right now.
1: 10-4.
2: Okay, copy. Have you is dispatch notified local fire departments? I know they've toned out a couple of times, but has anybody responded?
3: Negative. I haven't heard anybody respond, but they have dispatched the fire department, Park River.
2: Copy. ICC.
4: They pointed the page, but I haven't heard a truck going out yet.
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0: when you're able to get a lat long on that fire across the river, if you're able to turn around and head back towards Bart River area, I'll have a lat long for you. We have a brush fire up there.
1: Copy that. I'm over that smoke with Conson. I'm not exactly sure what it is. Some type of agricultural. It's not like
0: a... Copy, I'll take the coordinates.
2: Actually, hold on.
3: Fine.
2: Good, yeah.
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0: Copy, thank you. 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
5: Check Jim Southside, 1408 8th Avenue South, 1408 8th Avenue South. You're going to be looking for a blue truck with straps on it and a lot of stickers.

0: 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The truck pulled back into Jim's cell side.
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1: 10-4.
0: DNR fire, you guys light up. Do you have a size up of fire?
2: Max is split right at this time. You get stuck, I'll get you one.
3: It is in the woods pretty good right now.
0: Hey, this is our 56 unit.
3: How far older are you?
0: I need to turn on 69.
3: I'm going to see if we can get another access point and maybe have you guys go in through this field.

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1: 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I'm parked around on 69, you'll see how. Clear.

0: Worker unit one from.
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0: You want to start backing in this driveway?
1: Truck one, copy.
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0: Player is under control. Just putting out a few hot spots.
1: 10-4.

0: 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All forward progress has been stopped. You could probably have Area 3 just continue his route. Looks to be less than a 10th acre. I'll get you a little bit more information here in a minute.
1: 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Air 3 from ICC, were you clear direct?
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0: 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Airport checking in about 5 miles west of Rexton, eastbound.
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0: fire name, we'll call it F as in Frank Road, location 45.76531, right? .30578. Looks to be about a 10th acre, burning in understory conifer. One threatened, no additional resources needed, and no other concern.
1: Copy, ICC, clear 1436.
0: This will also be a not. Ryan, clear.
1: Copy, ICC, clear.
0: Ryan, clear, system back to Escanaba.
2: Central from 60, I'm unable to locate the vehicle over ETO.
1: 60, can you repeat?
2: I'll be UTL.
0: 40, 51, you copy the traffic?
3: Thanks, 51.
0: 51, clear.

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1: Go ahead.
0: Here's... Marshall's parking lot between Marshall's and Starbucks. Looking for a white Silverado. Caller's a Jack Taylor, so he's back.
1: Clear.

At time of call, westbound, he was 2 and 41. High rates of speed, passing erratically, white truck, partial reg of Edward Tom Mary, 154. Truck has a red sticker on the back window, again headed westbound, driving erratically, high rates of speed, passing vehicles when shouldn't be. End of VOL, time is 1439.

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1: 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Break. That's now a 56, go ahead.
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1: ITC, Air 3, just north of Crystal Falls, northbound.
2: Good.
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1: Okay. ITC Air Force, about 7 miles west of Detour, eastbound.
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1: What?
0: We're checking on a vehicle. Appears to be broke down North 30th and Lexington.
1: Yes.
0: Frank Adams, Sam, 1897.

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0: Going to be US 2 and Highway 13 with me, Mary Henry 04 in a black Dodge Faster car.
1: 10-4.

0: Yeah, it was out of South Dakota. We'll be traffic with that. First Ave North and North 18th Street.
1: 10-4, I'm just...
0: 044, how do we come down?

0: 2002 GM New Sierra, which is valid to Douglas Schaefer Wells. Right on 15, do you copy?
1: Copy that, thanks.
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0: comes back with a 10-9 out of your department, misdemeanor for larceny, 500 PR with additional conditions of larceny. Can call and confirm. I'm not getting a record. It says not licensed out of Michigan. I'll run him out of North Dakota. Therefore, he is valid out of North Dakota.
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0: That silver F-150 will be parked on the sidewalk there. 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
1: 10-4.
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2: 21-99 has the mail in custody. 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

0: We're sending fire to 10 North M-149, 10 North M-149, Linda's Breadbox, for report of a brush fire at the bus turnaround at 442 in Cooks. It's spreading to trees just behind the bus turnaround on the trail.
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0: Respond to Circle K, 700 North Lincoln Road for a male subject that has been asked to leave the building, will not leave. He's at the registers.
2: ICC, man, it's D56.
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0: 45.9553 by -86.3308. Gonna call this the Red Box Fire. I'll be the IC. We've got zero structs threatened. It is about a quarter of an acre, I'd say, burning an understory of mature red pine and some immature aspen. Break.
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0: All stations, all IA resources are to remain staffed until 1800 tonight. Detection planes can land at 1730 unless fire activity increases. 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All 50s acknowledge. 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All 50s acknowledge.
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B41 at Osier with Boy David 80, Silver Passenger Car.

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0: Just an update for you. We got all the forward progressions set. Mostly knocked down. I'll be here for a little while, though.
1: Copy it. I get an updated lat long on that fire. It's putting you in the lake with the one you gave me.
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0: ICC Air 3 over Perkin Lake, eastbound.
1: Copy, Air 3, ICC clear.
0: Air 3. And ICC Air 4 is about 5 miles north of Cart, turning northbound.
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0: I'm just a few miles away. Just wondered if there was anything you needed before I resume patrol.
1: I think we're all set here. It's fairly small, and we got a real good handle on it.
0: Okay.
2: A4 County, that's location check.
0: Should be all set.
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1: Confirm, we're all set here. 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Thank you.
2: A4 Post, 21 Central.
0: Okay, airport is clear.
2: Respond to M35 in the West Maple Ridge 37th Road intersection. Somebody hit the railroad crossing signal. Got a call from the PN. They do need a report taken. Truck is clear.
0: You can put that on 8419.
2: 10-4.

0: Central, 8419. Is the individual that hit the light still on scene?
1: Caller's unaware.
0: Clear.
1: Eighty-four thirty-two south.
2: I'm just clearing.
1: Yes.

0: County units, anyone available for lockout, City of Oaks now.
1: X-ray
2: 78.
0: Yeah. 2006 Pontiac, valid with insurance, choice Julia. Send forward, respond to Elmer's near the bottle, return to Black RAV 4.
2: Down 4.

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0: April post, 21 Central.
2: Go ahead.
0: Surrounding 9221 US 2 and 41 for a black Mazda in the southbound lane. Vehicle was on fire. It is now put out, unable to get out due to traffic.
2: Clear.
0: There is no smoke or flames.

0: Centrally, 432. I'm in traffic, US 41, and what was your with? A black bachelor car.
1: Go
0: ahead.
1: Are you the unit that's going to be en route for that?
0: Go again, sorry.
1: Grab you.
0: Hey, firm.
1: Ten four. Just advise us if you need the fire department paged out. I don't have them going as of yet, as the caller says there's no smoke or flames, but I can get them going if you need.
0: Clear, will do.
2: Central 8413.
0: I'll be out of service, have a good
1: night.
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1: Go ahead.
4: No, sir. Have a good night. ICC Airport is about 4 miles west of Braxton, eastbound.
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0: Yeah, I'm going to be clearing the fire out here and headed back. As for a cause on it, we're going to put unknown for now.
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0: Yeah, it sounds like kind of difficult access there by the prison. Could we get Air 3 back up and take a look at that?
1: Copy. I'll make a call. ICC.

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1: Gwyn 54, go ahead.
0: Myself and Sanford 51 are shifting up to the crossroads to stand by.
1: Clear. I see.

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1: 1551, go ahead.
0: Yeah, I'm headed over to that fire on Market Mountain, too.
1: Okay. Clear. Hi, CC.
0: Yeah, and I'll be switching over to 52 Emer to talk to the fire department.
1: I see he's clear.

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0: I'm at the Carp River. I'll be out with Market Steeper.
1: Okay, we're clear. Thank you.

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0: Yeah, it sounds like the fire department was able to find it. Sounds like they're putting it out with hand tools, and stick around for a minute here and see if anything else is needed, but I'll let you know here in a minute.
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3: Yeah, I've got Gwen 50 on to help us. From what the fire department saying, sounds like we won. Once Murph gets his drone up, I'm going to run over. Sounds like access is going to be from the prison. I'm going to head over there and actually hike in and see what we got.
4: Copy that. ICC clear.

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0: 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Respond 5472 J.5 Road, 5472 J.5 Road. Speak with Sandy Wanick. It was destroyed on the outside of the house.

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1: Yeah, we'll be headed back to Gwyn.
0: There's someone wanting to know if we have some property of theirs. Are you available for a TX regarding that?
4: You can just take their number. I'll give them a call back.
0: Come on.
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0: Come on.

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1: Sure. 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
0: Excuse me, Charles, on scene of the fire.
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0: Hey, Avi, I'm leaving it for me. Heading back to the Sioux.
1: Copy. Thanks for coming over. ICC clear.

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0: Yeah, I'm just hiking in here. I'll get you a size up here in a second. Merce got the drone up, so he's getting a line of sight on this thing from the air. Looks like we got some heavies burning up here, so we may have some mop-up.
1: Okay, I copy. I'll be standing by for the size up. ICC clear.
0: If you want to

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0: Looks like we've got about an acre smoldering in grass and consuming some heavies. 250 said there's a little bit of heat on the northern and the southern edges. We're going to install a portable pump and put some water on this thing. I think we'll be good with wind 57 here. And anything else you need, let me know.
1: Okay, no structures threat.
0: Affirm no structures, and we'll call this the Carp River fire.
1: Copy. Thanks. ICC clear.
0: 51 clear.

0: Yeah, we're going to have to install a hose lay onto this. 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
1: Copy that. Sounds good. ICC clear.
0: 51 clear. 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

Rich Vaughn, 3rd Ave and Stevenson, 3rd Ave North and Stevenson on 3rd Avenue on the south side of the intersection. One of the lights, the green light, is supposedly out. The other red and yellow lights are functioning. If you're able to go confirm that, and then I'll get someone called out for that.

0: looks like a green light headed westbound is not functioning on 3rd Ave North and Stevenson.
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1: 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And 350, change out your battery. You're really broken.
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1: Good.
0: I'm 8th Ave South near South 36th Street, I believe. Wisconsin driver, when you're ready.
1: Good.
0: Last of M. Mary, A. Adam, Y. Yellow, R. Robert, A. Adam, and Nora, D. David. First of Brandon, B. R. A. N. D. O. N. Middle, Michael. 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

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She's at the Kristen Gladstone on 4th Avenue North. You'll be going to an address, 412 North 17th Street.

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0: And it sounds like our reinforcements have arrived, so we're going to get working on this thing. It should go pretty quick.
1: All right, sounds real good. Nothing further. ICC is clear.
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1: 1551, go for ICC.
0: Yeah, just a quick update here. We got the pump started. We got laterals laid down. We're spraying water and working with Market Fire out here. So things are going pretty smoothly. We're going to have some solid work here, too.
1: Copy that. ICC clear.
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2: Go ahead.
1: Go ahead. That male subject comes back with an OSC canceled out of state off.
2: So thank you.
0: I'm in 35, Breezy Point. Wisconsin, last of F. Frank, L. Lincoln, E. Edward, N. Nora, T. Tom, J. John, E. Edward, Professor Todd, T. O. D. D. Middle Henry, H. E. N. R. Y. Male, 12-3 of 62, 12-03-62.
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0: on 210-12 Minnesota Ave, 1012 Minnesota Ave, or a 22-year-old female, 5 months pregnant, vomiting for a few days.
1: 33 is an out.

0: All right, we're at 21 Central for a call. Well, township, difficulty breathing, asthma attack.
1: Ten four. If you want to go ahead with the information, we'll divert to that call.
0: Fifty-five forty-five J Point Five Road, 58-year-old male, difficulty breathing, feels dizzy.
1: Copy that. 83 went out that way. If you just want to advise that female on Gladstone, there'll be a delay.
0: Hey, 84 Delta County Units, location check.
2: 8411 Escanaba. 8419 Escanaba. 84 Bolt.
3: County's office.
0: 8411, 8419, Triumph Central.
2: Yeah.

0: respond 55 45 J.5 Road, 5545 J.5 Road. Caller's advising 58-year-old male difficulty breathing, but now he's face down on the floor. We're trying to get her to flip him over to confirm breathing.
1: Clear. No.
0: Okay. Ramport 32, 21 Central. Thirty-three, be advised. Caller can't feel a pulse. He's face down on the ground. We're going to try to attempt CPR. We have law enforcement en route.
2: Copy that. Central, I'm 33. 33,
0: go ahead.
2: Can you please page in medics 133 and 141 for that backup call in Gladstone, please?
0: 133 and 141.
2: That's correct.
1: Medic 133, copy, check.

0: 19 from 11. Pretty sure I'm ahead of you. I'll just, Right. I'm right behind you.
1: Central, 2171, I'll be flying that way as well.
2: Go for
3: it. Rampart Medic 141, 141, you're needed for a second call. Rampart Medic 141, please acknowledge.
4: Medic 141, acknowledges page.
2: 10-4, Rampart 33, both medics acknowledged.
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0: They have him rolled over. He is gurgling, unresponsive. And you can't get him flat on his back.
1: I'm almost home.
2: Go ahead.
3: Respond in the area of 8th Ave South and South 10th Street. 8th Ave South, South 10th for a loose pistol in the area.
1: 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C4 will be out.
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2: Go ahead.
0: I have a second caller on this. She has the dog in her vehicle at 921 Lakeshore Drive, 921 Lakeshore Drive. She would prefer if you're able to respond to transport.
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0: mop-up's going really good. 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We're going to try to stay out here as long as we can. 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
1: No shock advised.
0: All right, copy that. Sounds good. ICC clear.
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0: 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I'll be clear.
1: 10-4-3.

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0: Can I get that information for the call holding, please?
1: Minnesota Ave, 1012 in Gladstone, for a 22-year-old female, abdominal pain. She is 5 months pregnant.
0: Copy. Can I get the time of the other call, please?
1: 1938, 1938.
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0: 10 till 6 a.m. Have a good shift.
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